Wow, really, really nice. The name of the group, el nombre del grupo es Cuarto Creciente. It's spelled 4-T-O, Creciente. Latin tribute to American pop 70s and 80s. Doing a Spanish version of Can't Fight the Feeling by REO Speedwagon from 1984 on the album Wheels Are Turning LP. Written by Kevin Cronin, who does the original vocals. This in 2019, it came out, Cuatro Creciente. Latin tribute to American pop, 1970-80. We started off the set with Oscar de Leon from Con Cariño Oscar from 1984 on TH Records. I love this album. This is one of probably my favorite songs. It's the opening track. Esta es la canción favorita mía que yo promoví. 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Hechicera, Poco a Poco y Mira Pa' Ahí. En este, ahí en los bongos, escuchan a Luisito Quintero. A lot of people know Luisito Quintero as a timbalero, but he's a great conguero and an awesome bongocero. And you hear him there on that. Brand new music that from an album that's going to be coming up at early part of next year. The name of the album is going to be Pa' Que Lo Goce Usted. It's Dorrance Lorsa and Sexteto Café from London. He's been stationed out there since 1996. Dos Corazones featuring Cesar Batalla on the vocals. 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The Latin Giants of Jazz, formerly the former stars of the Tito Puente Orchestra, plus people like Bobby Porcelli, Randy Brecker, Tom Harrell, and the late Mario Rivera on the album Trip to Mamboland, Tito Lives, from 2006 on Gigante Record Label, with Frankie Vasquez doing Mientras Yo Viva. And para Lino, no sé si está escuchando, he called me at the beginning of the show. This is another example of what the Palladium sounded like, the way the Latin Giants of Jazz, who, by the way, most of them are also members of Mambo Legends Orchestra. Well, let's go to Wilda Hernandez. It's a composition by Noel Vargas on his record label VMP. This is a Christian salsa. The latest single by Wilda Hernandez, Mi Voz Es Un Regalo De Dios. I have two more pairs of tickets to give away if anybody's interested of going to Catalina to see Lily Hernandez and her performance of the Cuban Divas. Anybody's interested, give me a call.

music from Manny Martinez and his orchestra In The Zone, an album that came out in 2024. He already has a new one, Manny Martinez y su Nuevo Azabache, coming up very soon. This one is called All School, this song that we heard here, with Didier Peralta on trumpet, John Eric Delescherf on trombone. Prior to that, we had the music of The Essence All-Stars, Afro-Cuban chant from 1995 on the hip-hop record label Hip Bop. Tanya, which was done by Cal Jada with Mike Belmaneri on the vibes, Bob James on the piano, Steve Berrios on the conga. We know him mostly for drums. Estrellas Cobo, Montuno Swing from Descarga del Milenio with Manuel Varela on sax, Edisel Bigón on flute, Ray Barreto on conga, Jimmy Bosch on trombone. Nathan Rodriguez y Conjunto Borinquen, we heard Bandera Blanca with José Luis de Jesús singing. He formed part of Willie Rosario's band. That's brand new music. And we began with Awilda Hernandez, Mi Voz Es Un Regalo de Dios. I'm going to finish off the show with a band from Japan called Banderas. And they did an album called Ya Llegó Orquesta Banderas. It's called Banderas Mambo. And we're going to start

That's music to wake you up. Or rather, for some people, music to lull you to sleep. If I didn't tell you, that's because I've not told you yet. My name is Ade James. It's always a pleasure to be sitting in for the man I call the Honorable Big Red. You got me for the next 2 hours. Actually, we've exhausted some minutes out of those 2 hours. But I'll be here for 2 hours. Okay, let me tell you what we heard. I opened with, of course, the theme song for Groove Time, Africa Mokili Mubimba. I put a different touch to this one. This one featured Niboma and, of course, Fire Test. He was more Niboma than Fire Test. And then we went to Says Baladin. That's a group from Conakry, Guinea. They used to be called something else. They used to be called what were they called? Orchestra Jadu. Jadu, Orchestra Jadu. At some point, they were called. The government was paying their bills. They were earning salary from the government. That's a group from Conakry, Guinea. And we went to, what did we heard last? We heard Tanzania. That's Bagamoyo Players and Madlu, Tanzania. Okay, if I didn't tell you, now I've told you. My name is Ade James. It's always a pleasure to be sitting in for the Honorable Big Red, who is not here today, so I can play you some good music. I'll be here for the next 2 hours. Okay, let's go to Congo. I like my oldies. I'm going to first hit you with the oldies. We're going to play the ones in the middle, and then I'm going to hit you with the new ones. I got some new stuff. Asta Awake, there's a new Asta Awake. I'm going to hit you with that. And there's a new Mr. P of P Square, who will be performing downtown October the 3rd. I'll give you the rundown, so you need to stay tuned. I'm not going to give it to you now, so you won't listen for the rest 2 hours. I want you to listen for the whole 2 hours, and I'll give you the rundown of Mr. P. Mr. P of P Square. Remember, remember No One Like You? He has a new music out. I'm going to hit you with his new music. But meanwhile, let's go to Congo. Oh, this is Sinyo Tabule Rushuro, one of my favorite musicians of all time, the late Tabule Rushuro. Let's see where I got this. This is on the turntable. Let's see how it comes out.

Oh wow, oh wow. Theo Blaze Konku Lennon. Oh, I just love that. I need to dedicate that to the spirit of Azumta Oturu, who introduced me to this gentleman in 1986. Actually, that album belongs to Azumta Oturu. She gave it to me to play, and I kept it. Azumta was not one of our comrades from KPFK. Azumta passed away last year. Azumta, wherever you are, continue to rest in perfect peace. Okay, if I didn't tell you, my name is Ade James. It's always a pleasure to be sitting in the for the Honorable Big Red. And this show is called Groove Time. Somebody called me, he said, I heard you and Namdi this afternoon, and I tune in this evening, and there you are one more time. And he professed his love for the music. That's all I wanted to hear. Thank you. Tell me you love the music. Tell me you love what I've been playing. Okay, let's go to Cameroon. Let me see where I got this lined up. This is Lunge Lunge.

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If there's the madame is close to you, get madame up to dance with you.

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Fino, Lady Gaga, Flavor, and of course, what's her name now? The lady. Lady Gaga, Princess. Okay, there you go. And Fino, and of course, Flavor. Flavor Nabania, Obodo. The saying Obodo. Before that, we heard from Longe Longe. Longe Longe, that's music produced by one of us that used to live here, Prince Eyango. Prince Eyango produced that music. Longe Longe came to town. Oh, I had to play. I was lucky enough to see him perform here in town not too long ago. Wow, I just love that music. From Cameroon, where can you go? Go to Nigeria. That's why I went to Nigeria after Cameroon. Okay, if I didn't tell you, my name is Ade James. It's always a pleasure to be sitting in for the Honorable Big Red. The show is called Groove Time. If I slip and say something else, please forgive me. Some people already called me. We heard you this afternoon. We're listening to you this evening. It's my pleasure if you enjoy the music. That's what I love doing. That's my aphrodisia. Okay, where did we say we're going? I said we are staying in Niger. Let's stay in Nigeria. Let's take one more from Nigeria. And the next... At the top of the hour, we're going to listen to the new Asta Aweke. Oh, I just love ballad music. Ballad by Asta Aweke. I just love that, her new album. Namdi tell me that's her 27th album. I did not know that. I did the cover for one of the albums, Abel. I did the cover for Abel. I had no idea she had that much music up her sleeve. Okay, let's stay in Niger. This is Professor Chikodi. You probably never heard this. You probably never heard of him either. This is Professor Chikodi. Let me see where I got Professor Chikodi hanging around. Let's try here. It should be here.

Wherever you are, it's gonna be top of the hour. It's top of the hour here, FCC demand that I tell you that this is KXLU 88.9 FM in Los Angeles, KXLU.org worldwide. If I didn't tell you, that's because I have not told you. My name is Ade James. It's always a pleasure to be sitting in for Honorable Big Red, who is gone today. I don't know if he'll be back with you next week. If he's not, then the week after, you're gonna get him. I wish you got me next week, but I'm shooting next week. Speaking of next week, actually, let's make this October the 3rd. Niger Fest is happening in downtown. And let me see if I can pull it up and give you the info here. It's going to be at the Gloria Molina Park in downtown. It starts at 12 to 7 p.m. Okay, Niger Fest 2026. Headlining the Niger Fest is Mr. P of P Square, whom we're going to be hearing from next. P Square, remember, Oyinye, no one like you. All the hits. I'm sure he's going to play all those hits. Sheyi Brown will be there. DJ Meku. My boy Meku will be there. DJ MJ. Who else? Funke Lagutke, DJ Snoopy, Dulo, King Kaija, DJ Afrique. Oh man, this thing is loaded. Namdi and I will not be DJing. They got too many DJs already. But P Square will be headlining Niger Fest. That's October the 3rd. October 3. It's a celebration honoring Nigeria independence. Remember, Nigeria independence is October the 1st. Every October 1st. The first one, 1960. We were there. We was there, like they say in LA. We was there that day. We'll be at downtown October the 3rd. Gloria Molina Park in downtown. Starts from 12 promptly. It's going to end at 7 p.m. because I'll be covering the night party about 8 o'clock after the one downtown. Okay, where do we go? Okay, let me give you a taste of the new Mr. P. Let's see where I got this line down. This is new, just came out. It's called I Can't Look Away. This is Mr. P. I'm sure he's going to, I love all the oldies, and I'm sure he's going to do a bang-up job of those oldies. And you know P Square, oh boy, do they have a lot of oldies. Okay, let's see where I got this one lined up. It should be right here, Mr. P. I Can't Look Away.

Oh, there's a lady I love to call my friend, Asta Awake. This is new. This is called Gela Gela. The new Asta Awake, I'm sure it's available in all platforms. All music platforms, this Asta Awake is available. Boy, that's nice. I like that. I love that a whole lot. Before that, we heard from Anita Marta, the gentleman from Pacific Palisade. Call back. He wants to marry her. He was just kidding, but he told me how much he loved that music. Anita Marta. Oh, she can sing up a storm. And then we heard from Asta Awake. Let's take one more lady before we go back to Congo. I just got to play this music from Congo. But let's take this Fotso. This Karis Fotso. Let me see where I got this Karis Fotso lined up. Karis Fotso should be here. Let's give it a shot here.

Okay, it's coming up. It's holding me up, but I'll get it going. Let's see where I got it lined up.

Oh, wow. Oh, my favorite musicians from Kenya, Simba Waika, Wanasikia, two brothers that has since passed on, George and Peter Kiongo, and they both since passed on. Oh, boy, they left some good music. Remember the name? Simba Waika. Anything that says Simba Waika, get it. You're going to love it like no tomorrow. Let's see if I can give you a rundown of what we heard. I know we heard from Simba Waika, Wanasikia. Before that, we heard from a Tinga woman. That's one of my homeboys from Niger. That's bongo music. I thought I'd be able to get one or two more bongo music in, but I need to play you that Congolese music. I'm gonna play that next. But before Atinga woman, we heard Jame, and before that we heard from Caris Fotso. I opened that set actually with Anita Marta, and then we heard from Asta Aweke after Anita Marta. If I didn't tell you, that's because I've not told you lately. My name is Ade James. It's always a pleasure to be sitting in for Big Red. Somebody called me, he said, I bet you can do this for a long time. You've been doing this for a long time. Not only have I been doing this for a long time, I can do this for 100 years. I got enough music to rock your boat. I enjoy the music. I will not play you anything I don't like. Everything I play you is because I love them. Okay, I promise. Oh, we gotta take this Congolese music, and then we'll see how much time we have left. If I didn't tell you, this is KXLU 88.9 FM in Los Angeles. My name is Ade James. It's always a pleasure to be sitting in for Honorable Big Red. Anytime he calls upon me, if I'm not shooting, usually I shoot on Saturdays, but today I'm free. Next Saturday, I'm not. The Saturday after that, I'm not. But if he calls me again, I'll be glad to come in and hit you with some music. Oh, I was just scratching the surface. More, like I said, I can do this for 10 years nonstop. Okay, all right, let's take this Congolese music. This is on Tidal. Somebody sent it to me. I can bet you somebody did some work, some AI work. I can guarantee that. But that does not take away from the music. This is called Rumba Congolese. That's all you need to remember, Rumba Congolese. Let me see where I got it now. After I've pumped it for this long, I need to find it and play it for you. And then we'll see if we have any time left, because it's an extended play. Okay, take a listen.

to an end. I have reached the end of my road. This is Saru Wiwa Inine. I wish I have enough time to play though. It's about 10 minutes long. You're going to enjoy. I told you you will enjoy that rumba. Rumba Kongole. Rumba Kong. Somebody posted that to me. I have no idea who made that. All I know, it's called Rumba Kongole. I enjoy that like no tomorrow. It's about 20, 24 minutes long. I only give you like 8, maybe 9, 10 minutes of it. And that's actually the best part. It's called Rumba Kongole. If you find it, please pick it up and enjoy it like I've been doing. Okay, I'm going to round it up with this P Square. Mr. P of P Square, that's Niger Fest, October the 3rd. It's at downtown Gloria Molina Park in downtown. It starts from 12. It ends at 7 p.m. Mr. P will be headlining. I wish I have enough time to play you some Mr. P. But we're going to take it out with this last music from him. And let me say my goodbye. This has been Groove Time on KXLU. Oh, I'm being careful not to slip. Oh, boy, that was close. It's always a pleasure to be sitting in for the Honorable Big Red. Okay, let's take it out, like I said, with this Mr. P of P Square. They broke up. If not, they were just P Square, both of them. But they broke up, so he remained Mr. P. This is Mr. P of P Square. And bye. I'm going to say my goodbye now. We'll take it out with the rest of the few minutes that we have left.

variety piano recital competition to do something more idiosyncratic and more to her own tastes. The piano gal Johanna with Power Soca Medley. And wowing the house as she did so. Okay, that wraps it up for Groove Time this week. I'm Big Red. Thank you for listening. We'll be in touch again in a week's time to do yet another edition of KXLU's International Dance Music Program. You are advised to keep your radio dial tuned to KXLU, particularly in the next few hours, as Junior Francis will make sure your Saturday night rocks. Bye-bye, everybody. Be good.

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Your presenter, Junior Francis. On deck, the great Mr. Cornell Campbell, mixed by the dub master himself, Mr. King Tubby. We're going strong until the big off 11 o'clock. Oh, yes. Mr. Sean, the regret will be on you. Come in, Pat Kelly and the Techniques. No.

talking about old school beauty. My goodness, Rankin Trevor and the Techniques, they delivered that one with absolute beauty, absolute beauty. Nothing more to be desired there. Other than to hear from Miss Hortense Ellis, which way you going, Natty? Question she is asking.

0: 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Roll the tape.
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0: Tell them Jacob Miller.

monumental masterpiece that has definitely withstood the test of time. The mighty diamonds got some assistance here from Papa Hugh Brown. This Norma Fraser, the first cut is the deepest. A Studio One goal.

The Jamaican expatriate Miss Norma Fraser now lives comfortably in Portland, Oregon. More gems from the Studio One archive. This time, Mr. J.O. Johnny Osborne calling for unity.

selection of historical value by the singing sensation, Mr. Johnny Osborne. 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

Good old Engine 54 that used to run from Kingston to Montego Bay and covering all the magnificent areas in between. Ah, we miss Engine 54. Gosh. Let's

for the strong and vigorous supporters of the reggae show here on KXLU. I want to thank you. Thank you everlastingly. Richie Spice, they are paid homage to Tootsie the Fabulous, Maytals. They did the original.

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One from Italy, one from Jamaica. Alba Rose from Italy, and of course, Chronix from Jamaica, the epicenter.

Alba Rosie is very busy tonight, very busy, along with the great Mr. Vegas, Love Has No Color. 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The reggae show, I'm Junior Francis. Let's move. Let's groove for tennis song.

You know, in the words of Devin of the Expanders, he said the Ethiopians never made a bad song. And you know, sometimes I'm inclined to believe. Thank you, Ethiopians. This is Nikki Thomas.

had his own composition, but my gosh, what a song. Made specifically for the poor, the less fortunate, the less fortunate. What a wonderful interpretation there by Mr. Nicky Thomas. This is Daddy Roy, the teacher of legends.

the teacher, the great teacher of legends, Daddy Roy, alongside Eric Donaldson, Festival Wise. If you found us for the first time, you must be saying, my goodness, this is what I've been missing. Yes, indeed, this is what you have been missing. Returning listeners, how are you? You know the deal. We do this week after week after week.

His name is Winston Foster. Leave her alone, Winston Foster. Leave her alone. This is called El Gamble, second entry. Send me some love in. In his words.

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Come on over to KXLU, will you? 88.9 FM. 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It's got the cure, Jack Cure.

0: Jacquiona Cut entitled Forever. If only Miss Lorna Bennett was here, she would say, goodness, breakfast in bed. I tell you.
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Look who I found, Mr. KB Ken Booth. Calling for love and unity. Goodness gracious. Which is so badly needed in this time.

like a church bell. This one has been ringing in my head everlastingly. Oh, Ken Booth. Let's have Dwayne Sivers and give us his interpretation of the melody and sleeping classic Rivers of Babylon. Remember now, joining the chorus at any given time. Worry not about your tonal quality. That's my advice to you.

Believe it, absolutely, positively, nothing matches the excitement here on KXLU. Absolutely nothing. Saturday nights, 8 to 11, we take nothing for granted. We also don't take second place to anything.

Sounding out his warning, man. Sounding out his warning. He's protected, not the king. Reminding the world he's protected. This is TV Face through the living ears.

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On the hot seat, your presenter, Junior Francis. Watch this combination.

This is his second and last entry, one of his most devastatingly beautiful selection. His last entry, by the way. This is the uncompromising Bushnacht Peter Tosh. No more nuclear war.

0: is a song that lives really and truly exclusively in the land of immortality. 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

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On the mixing and the great mixer, Mr. Tent Wonder of Reggae Lee Scratch Perry.

members of the Whalers contribute, conquer on the mate that conclude their set. What a hat-trick, sir. What a hat-trick from the Whalers. This time, Buddy Whale and Frontline Assault.

goodness, a record of 6 decades. Gonna have some surface noise. Gonna have some surface noise for sure. Arrange your time for Daddy Roy. Penny for your song. Penny for your dog. We just listened from Derek.

the great Dean Fraser with a contemporary take on Harry Belafonte, massive hit of the 20s, 19, 1930s, I think. Daylight, come on, me want go home. Recently, the party, Jimmy Cliff.

for his cruel, vicious and mean death, he was a major reference to reggae music, the great Peter Tosh. Show is nearing its end. Oh yes, our next presenter, Mr. Pete and the crew there in the house. Junior Francis bidding you a fantastic week. Thanks for listening to the reggae show on KXLU, Los Angeles 88.9 FM, streaming online at KXLU.com. We're going to do it again next week. Have an amazing week. Tommy McCook and his Supersonics are going to take us home.

0: KXLU 88.9 FM in LA, KXLU.com all around the world. Coming to you from the Loyola Marymount University campus in Westchester, Mystic Pete here with a show called In a Dream. It's kind of a nice night up here. It's kind of muggy and kind of warm and kind of late summer. I'm really enjoying this weather. Things are cooling down a little bit. I usually do either a live DJ show or a pre-recorded DJ show on Saturday night, but I happened to be gifted an incredible band, and they offered to come in live. So we have Four Fires Burn in studio. What an amazing collection of musicians. I'm going to introduce these gentlemen. We're going to finish tuning up, play some of their pre-recorded music, and then do some live music here at KXLU. It's going to be great. Well, Jeff Dean, why don't you come up to this mic and say a word about this project?
1: Thank you, Mystic Pete. Thanks for getting us in on a Saturday night. We are missing a few members tonight. We're missing our guitarist, Robert Luis. So he's got a gig he's doing. And our lovely singer, Katya Corin. She's got something going with Corey Henry. So we'll let her do that. So you're going to hear us a little stripped down, not the way you'd normally hear us, but you'll get to hear that on the pre-recorded stuff. And, we're Four Fires Burn. And thanks for having us here, Mr. P.
0: Okay, we're going to get all ready for the live show. Neil, why don't you step up to the mic? You're already a dear friend of mine. Did you make the connection here? I'm not quite sure how it all came together, but you have this lovely set of tablas in front of you, and you are part of the show called Sona that Irish Lal does.
2: Yes.
0: Anyway, you're a good buddy. See if you can say a few words about yourself.
2: Awesome.
0: Tablas.
2: Awesome. Thank you. Yes, it's so great to be here with Four Fires Burn at the legendary Mystic Pete's show.
0: Legendary, thank you.
2: Of course.
0: You will be invited back.
2: Yeah, so this band is really interesting. It's sort of it crosses a lot of genres. We have elements of pop, rock, world music, and today we have in the studio there's four of us that are going to be performing. We've got our lead singer and bassist and band leader Jeff Dean, who you just heard from. We have on the drums we have Luis.
3: Pleasure to be here.
0: Yeah. Wait, I don't think I got it. What, Luis, try that again.
4: Hi. Just saying, it's a pleasure to be here. Thank you for having me.
0: There we go.
2: And then, on the Persian santur, we have Hamed. And I know we'll hear a little bit more about his music today as well. So, thank you.
0: Hamed, say a word.
5: Hey, thank you. Thank you for having us. I'm so happy. And it's my pleasure to play with this great musicians. Our rehearsals, our performance are really joyful. All of us are really happy to finding each other. And yeah, it's a really nice project we started almost 3 years ago, and still we are growing and making new music and experiencing nice journey.
0: Well, there's two questions. One, I want to find out about this lovely instrument you have here, which we rarely hear on the radio, called the santur. Well, you're going to explain what it is. And then there's this big debate going on, S-A-N-T-O-O-R or S-A-N-T-U-R. The spelling, I think we're going to try to solve that tonight. Then we'll move on to more major world issues that are complicating reality. But santur, there are American instruments that look like this, hammer dulcimer, zither, and so forth. It's, I guess, in that family?
5: Yeah, exactly. It's a Persian traditional ancient instrument. It's used originally for Persian classic music, but in other genres and in folk music, in pop music, and it's one of the most common instruments in Iran. It's have several series of strings and plays with two like baguettes or hammer. It's lighter than hammer dulcimer or other santurs like Indian or Chinese santur. And yeah, it has the sound, and I grew up with this instrument.
0: Well, what a...
5: And about to say, sorry for interrupting.
0: Go ahead.
5: For spelling, I confused. I don't know exactly which one is the better way, but double O is most common.
0: All right, fair enough. So we have a Persian instrument, an Indian instrument, tablas.
2: Yep, the tabla, T-A-B-L-A.
0: This is from India.
2: From North India.
0: We've got a bass player who sings.
1: Yes.
0: You get all the girls, obviously.
1: Yeah, right.
0: We have
1: my wife.
0: Hey, wife, what's her name?
1: Pamela.
0: Hey, Pamela. And we have a trap set over here, an abbreviated trap set. Well, quite an international situation, Jeff.
1: Yeah, and our guitarist, Robert Luis, should I say Grammy-winning guitarist group.
0: Okay.
1: Robert Luis, with the String Revolution. He's from Cuba. So we have, he plays mostly nylon string guitar, and sometimes he plays the Cuban tress. And so we're bringing together all these wonderful harmonic and musical instrument styles. It's interesting how the Middle Eastern kind of harmonies and the Cuban harmonies, they all mesh together just beautifully. And then our lovely Katya Singer, she's from Slovenia. And she's a relatively new addition to the band, so we're going to start writing with her soon and getting her own music for her. So
0: quite an international scene. Well, let's get going with some of your recorded music. You have this track out called Let the People Come. And if I'm not mistaken, this is a world radio debut.
1: That is correct, Let the People Come. You can get it on pre-release on our website, fourfiresburn.com, or you can find us on Instagram at fourfiresburn and go and get a pre-release on it. It will be officially released October 2nd. And let her go, Pete.
0: Here we go, KXLU.

0: KXLU, Mystic Pete here. This show is called In a Dream. That was a tune called Let the People Come by a band called Four Fires Burn. Quite an eclectic bunch, an international crew. You guys are emerging. I'm so glad I got you on the way up. And I'm sure in a year from now you're not going to be taking my phone calls. But I want you to, you know, remember where it all started. You know, you got the KXLU bump going on here. Mystic Pete, you know, I'm behind you, man. It's going to be big.
1: We appreciate that.
0: You guys ready to play some live music?
1: Yeah, we're going to play something stripped down. This is called I May Never. I may never live another love the size of this, Mystic Pete.

0: ACLU. So glad you guys are here. Fun stuff.
1: Thank you so much. Thank you for having us.
0: Let's keep it going.
1: All right. You're going to play a recorded track?
0: No, no. We're just going to do live about...
1: You want to do a little more?
0: For the next 3 hours. Let's see the sun come up.
1: Okay, Hamid. Let's hear a little bit of the Santura. Why don't you play a little demo for some people? The people out there. Oh, he's got a tune. This is always... See, this is when we do gigs. The beauty of the Santura here...

0: Woo! Fire and Burn, KXLU. Yeah. Wow, that was beautiful. Santur.
1: So we're going to play another...
0: another live tune?
1: Yeah.
0: Okay, at least two more.
1: We're going to play another two for you. We're going to do a song called Drifting Dreaming. This one is... It's out there for you if you'd like to stream it. This was actually the first song we released. But we'll do it live for you here. And I'm going to feature Hamid once again. And then after that, we'll play a nice kind of little gypsy bass tune. No singing on that one. That one will be instrumental. But the first song that you heard, Let the People Come, again, that's going to be released on October 2nd. So please check that out when it comes out. You can find it on all the streaming channels. Go ahead, Hamas, start it off.

0: my God. Four fires burn, KXLU. That's the way you do it, guys. What a great band. Boy, you just, like, got in the pocket there and...
1: We drifted and we dreamed.
0: Wouldn't get out. All right, I love it.
2: Such a nice dream.
0: And a lot of improvisation, kind of a jam band at some point, but also just a lot of professionality and amazing talent. Well, you got one more I can squeeze out of you?
3: Yes. We are like a ripe lemon. Just give us a squeeze.
2: Okay.
3: A little sugar.

0: And thank you to Andrew for helping out so much.
1: Yeah,
0: well, guys, what an incredible band. I think all you need is some cello.
2: Yes.
0: That's what I'm thinking.
2: Come on out on Wednesday night.
0: I want to get in on this. Well, tell you what, let's play some of your recorded tracks,
2: okay.
0: And then we'll do some band interview. We'll talk about the struggles and highlights of being a musician in Los Angeles. I know it's almost all just delight and, you know, celebrity. But we'll talk about some of the dirty secrets, too. Okay, here is some recorded music. The pieces I'm going to play is called Echoes, Night Sky, Spinning Gold, and Drifting Dreaming from Four Fires Burn. Here we go.

0: 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The name of the show is In a Dream. 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
1: Yes, we
0: just
1: are.
0: Just randomly. There we go. Look at that.
1: And even on Instagram, Four Fires Burn.
0: So that's the nice radio voice of a gentleman called Jeff Dean, who kind of put this band together. How did this all come together, Jeff Dean?
1: Well, I met Hamid about 3 years ago. There's an app called Vamper. I'm not sure if you've heard of this. It's for musicians to kind of meet each other.
0: Vampire?
1: No, Vampir.
0: Okay.
1: V-A-M-P-R. I'm assuming it's like, you know, vamping, like in a
0: song, like vamping, not sucking people's blood?
1: Yeah, maybe.
0: Because that's what people do to us.
1: Yes. That's what I hear.
0: We're going to get into that in a minute. The trials and tribulations of being a musician in Los Angeles.
1: It's so glamorous.
0: Yes. Be prepared to be defiled.
1: Be prepared to be defiled. That's very nice, Mystic Pete. So I met Hamid about 3 years ago on this app called Vamper, and I had no indication. I knew I wanted to start this project that had just great people and wonderful musicianship, but along comes this fabulous person playing a santur, and we got together and we jammed, and it was kind of special. How do you remember it, Hamid?
2: Yeah, it was just 3 months that we moved to U.S., me and my wife. And yeah, I was trying to find connection and see if I stay musician here and like not doing other jobs and things. Yeah, we met, and the first jam we like almost did 4 or 5 tracks that we
1: became songs. Yeah,
2: yeah,
1: some of the songs.
2: And yeah, it was wonderful to having this great musician and nice friend, and we are really close. We are like family.
1: Yes, we are.
0: You felt appreciated. Outside of the Persian community, is there much work for a santur player in L.A.?
2: Actually, there's the biggest Persian community out of the country.
0: It's here. Tarangelis,
2: And yeah, it's a good place for a Persian musician to be here. There's lots of events and cultural things going on in community. Yeah, I'm mostly engaged with those projects. But my main and my, like, from my soul and my favorite project is Four Fires Burn.
0: And so this is more of a contemporary project, and then you're doing more traditional music for the Persian community.
2: Yes.
0: Isn't that?
2: Yeah, exactly.
0: That's wonderful.
2: Yeah.
0: And I know we don't have to get into it, but it's a very complicated time for the Persian community.
2: Unfortunately.
0: Because of just so much angst and trauma going on.
2: If just I want to mention about the musicianship, after these things happened, so many events and like concert canceled, just stopped. But now slowly people started to have like having some fun, because life is going on.
0: You know, no matter what side you're on, no matter what political view you have, you can always dance together, you can always party together,
2: exactly.
0: You always enjoy music together.
2: So
0: the arts are some of the things that bring us together and can help us overcome our differences.
2: Exactly, yeah. Music gonna heal in all the dimensions, yeah. It's always useful.
0: Neil, let's hear from you, our tabla player, and you were also playing the, what was that one?
1: Dabuka.
3: Yeah, this is dabuka. This is an Egyptian instrument, and I like to bring it together with the North Indian tabla. It kind of makes it pop, I think, a little bit more, and it's good for, like, sort of fusion contexts. But yeah, it's good. It's great to be here, like I said. as you know, we started our radio show here called Sona Radio.
0: You're involved in another show, and it's kind of settled into Wednesday or...
3: It's variable Tuesday lately for this month, the month of September.
0: Like 2 p.m. or so?
3: Yeah, and it's highlighting South Asian talent and music from Los Angeles and actually nationally and internationally as well. So that was a fun venture. Otherwise, you know, I'm also really involved with the Indian music scene in Los Angeles, teaching North Indian rhythms through our music school, Los Angeles International Music and Arts Academy, LIMA. And we have our annual concert coming up on the 27th of this month. So there's going to be a lot of our students performing at it.
0: Why don't we do a radio show with you? Come on. This is obvious.
3: Yeah, we would love to.
0: Let's get them down.
3: Yeah.
0: Well, there's a huge South Asian community in Los Angeles, too.
3: Yeah, huge community, yeah. And, you know, I think one of my missions is to really bring, you know, to do classical music, Indian classical music, but also to apply it to rock, jazz, fusion, live theater, experimental avant-garde, just everything across the board.
0: You're very open-minded like that.
3: Yeah.
0: You not only do the traditional work, but you're very open to finding new mediums. And there's been, of course, famously Indian musicians that crossed over, Ravi Shankar and with the Beatles. I mean, like, your culture is open to that.
3: I'm
0: guessing. Some of them, right?
3: Definitely. And particularly musically, like, there's just so much you can do with ragas and the rhythms called tala. So it's been a great journey. I do want to give a shout out here to my friend and our drummer, Luis. He's an incredible talent on the drums. Maybe you want to chat a little bit.
0: Well, let's talk to Luis. Hey, Luis.
4: Hi, Mr. Pete.
0: Yeah, another nice radio voice.
4: Oh, thank you.
0: Yeah, I hope we mixed the drums in well. There was five mics going, and just a little old me doing the knobs. Hope it turned out well, but it was beautiful percussion. Tell us about your background.
4: I grew up in the Bay Area. I've been involved in every musical opportunity that I could get my hands on, whether it was a school band or, you know, going over and bothering my neighbor that just happened to have a drum set and got it just put my foot in the door every way possible. Eventually moved to Los Angeles and studied drums and music and a little bit of the business and engineering, and I've been quite busy since playing drums professionally with different artists, doing session work, and throughout that journey, I eventually met our guitarist in this project, Rover Luis, and next thing you know, ran into him, and it was like, oh my God, how have you been? Like, it's so nice to see you. He is exceptional, like everybody else in the project, but the best surprise that evening when I ran into him was that he kind of looked at me in a certain way, and he's like, give me a second, I'll be right back, and I'm like, what's going on? He ended up calling Jeff Dean from this project, and he's like, hey, you got to come down here. We are at the Mint, at the venue, and he's like, you got to meet my buddy, and I guess there was an opening for a drummer, and I met Jeff that evening, and it was nothing but easy conversations and smiles and hugs immediately. And even though I was a little bit already, like, I already knew what you guys were doing because I was following you on Instagram. It came together so quickly. And, you know, eventually we just traded contact information. And I've been a part of the band ever since. And I couldn't be happier.
0: I'll tell you, the vibe in the studio right now is just primo. It's obviously very well-intentioned people, very positive energy, a lot of talent, and just people who get along. I mean, I just love, we're just talking about how music and dance brings people together, but also brings musicians together. When you get such fine talent all together, just good things are going to happen, and new things are going to happen. New ideas have to come from someplace.
4: This is a perfect gumbo pot, because as a drummer, to hold my position as a supporter of rhythm and structure, I do my best at that.
1: You do a great job.
4: These guys are constantly doing what they're best at, which I'm not used to. I'm not used to playing with a Santur player. Is that one or two? Oh, just kidding. Same with Neil. Like, he comes in from a completely different angle of percussion and subdivisions and, you know, breakdowns of rhythms. And I'm constantly learning from these guys, and I'm just here to support and be out of the way, really, to some extent, and let them do what they're best at. And, you know, Jeff's leadership and his bass playing is... It's hard not to just groove, right?
1: Well, especially with you.
4: You're funky.
1: Because you're very silky. This guy's got such silky hands, especially on that hi-hat.
3: Yeah.
1: He is the backbone.
0: Well, like having a good band leader who gives people space to expand to the greatest degree they can, that's rare because you often have these people who want to be in the spotlight and they want to hog it. But when you have somebody who realizes other people's talent makes you look good.
1: Exactly.
0: Let them shine.
1: I just get out of the way.
0: Get out of the way. Let people expand.
1: Yeah.
0: And it's such a freeing experience to musicians to be working with a director like that. You're the musical director, I guess.
1: Yeah.
0: So it's refreshing. So. I've just been in so many bands where, you know, it's kind of constricting and you have to feed their ego. And, you know, come back 6 months or a year later, it's gone. Because people don't, you know, it breaks your spirit.
1: It does. It does.
0: But so
1: We've all been in those projects.
0: Yeah, of course. But you've learned what not to do and what to do. Well, I just have one more question for you, Luis. Do you have international training, too? Do you do other, is it just more Western trap style or Latin music, too? Or?
4: Oh, that's in my blood. I was born in Mexico, and I was raised in the Bay Area. But I grew up in a household full of Latin American pop and something called boleros, which is a typical Mexican kind of mariachi ballad style. And I apologize if I didn't represent that very, like, I didn't describe that correctly, but that is within me, like, every day, because it's not only attached to my, influence musically, but culturally, and it reminds me of the people closest to me and my upbringing and nostalgic and everything. But the Western side of the music is what really grabbed me by, you know, and shook me.
0: The word is cojones.
4: That's what Neil is sitting on right now.
1: Yeah.
4: Oh, no, he, the cojon, right, the box.
0: But I always wondered Western. About that.
3: Yeah, that comes from the word caja.
4: Yeah,
3: K-A-J-A.
4: In Spanish, cajon is a box, or some might call it a drawer, a cajon as well.
3: Yeah.
4: But to go back to the question, the Western approach to rhythm and music is once I was old enough to convince my parents to go buy me a CD, because I did grow up in that era, I wanted the craziest stuff, you know, the most complicated jazz fusion drumming and all this stuff that made me go, how the heck is this possible? And which is something I couldn't find in Latin American music, really. And it does exist, but I just wasn't exposed to it. And I couldn't be more grateful to have that come into my life and really shock me to the point that I was completely obsessed to this day. So it is a merge of both cultures.
3: And I think, you know,
0: wonderful.
3: You know, just also to say, you know, we've been doing quite a few performances over the past few years. I think I'm the last one in the band here who's joined it. Out of this group here.
1: No, Katya.
3: Yeah, out of the four of us. But, you know, one of the highlights was performing at the Malibu Composers Club.
1: Yeah.
3: At Aviator Nation. It's a club. It was used to be the Malibu Inn, which was a legendary club in Los Angeles, the L.A. area. So we performed there, and I think that was a highlight for me. They loved it.
1: Yeah, it was a great night. I don't know if you know about the Composer's Breakfast Club. Do you know about that?
3: Yeah, it's a great event.
0: I just heard they don't want me there. don't tell Mystic Pete, you know, keep it so...
1: Okay,
0: I don't know.
1: Let you know.
0: Yeah,
1: I've made
0: some enemies over the years.
1: Yeah, yeah. Okay.
0: Yeah.
1: You look serious.
0: Well, you know.
1: I think you're pulling my leg, but we're on opposite sides of the table. So
4: is that how you're
0: not sure? Yeah.
4: Is that how Mystic came? How'd you get the name Mystic Pete?
0: Jewish self-deprecating humor. It's actually Jewish New Year's right now. I'm not that religious,
3: but
0: it's Shana Tova to all the brethren
1: Make sure
0: out
1: you
0: there.
1: Take the stairs.
0: There you go.
3: And
1: no elevator for you.
0: Yeah, no elevator for you.
3: Just to also say that, you know, we have a performance coming up this week.
1: We do. We do. On Wednesday at Industry Cafe and Jazz, and it's this wonderful evening that we're calling World Caravan. So we're going to have a wonderful kora player. His name is Fode Sissoko, and he's going to open the show at 7 o'clock.
0: Well, he's well known, yeah.
1: Yeah, yeah. So he's going to open the show.
0: And I had Prince Javate on a few weeks ago.
1: Oh, you wonderful.
0: Know, another yeah. choral player, yeah.
1: Yeah,
0: beautiful
1: I saw him
0: instrument.
1: Years ago. So he's going to open the show, and we're going to play. And then what we like to do with the World Caravan, it's we want to turn this into kind of an arts and entertainment collective. So eventually we want to expand it out to have visual arts. We want to have spoken word and dance or poetry. So eventually it's going to be centered around community. So we want to build a community around this event and a community around the band. And so we'll come up after Fode. And what's fun is then we bring the artist back up with us for the last couple songs, and we just jam. We just open it up to open jam.
0: You just like to bring people together, don't you, Jeff?
1: We're trying.
0: Admit it.
1: All right, you got me. You got me. You reached right across that table and you grabbed me.
0: I grabbed your leg. Well, let's just go around one more time. Okay. Hamid, you start. And please, a website or any projects you announce. And please also just make a statement from your heart, anything you want to tell the world. Feel free to,
2: okay.
0: to just your talk
2: last,
0: to us.
2: Last request was made it hard. I have a music academy in Santa Ana, yeah, most involved with Persian community, but we have Western music instructor, piano, violin, guitar, and other instruments. And I'm involved with that, and I have a 9 months girl.
0: Aww.
2: I become father recently, and it's really blessing. And I love you, Joanna. Yeah, and my lovely wife Sarah.
0: Hey, Sarah.
2: Yeah, that's it.
0: Okay, a good statement. And why don't we go back to you, Luis? Where can people find you? And anything you want to say, you talk as long as you want.
4: Yeah,
0: I'm in charge of the board. We can do this till 6 a.m.
4: Yeah,
0: the sun comes up.
4: I mean, I would encourage everybody to look up the band on social media and the internet, and of course, like we've been saying, the show. But all the information is at fourfires.
1: Burn.com.
4: Excuse me, fourfiresburn.com. And thanks to Andy for the new decorative colors and everything. It's really kicking butt. Me individually, if anyone wants to look into me, I'm on the internet. I'm on social media. I have YouTube.
0: Briones.
4: That's right. Yeah.
0: Luis.
4: Yeah,
0: Briones.
4: Briones. Yeah. And I guess if I have an opportunity to say something, something personal, I'm kind of going through right now and realizing is that there's still room for development, and I think that applies to my musicianship and the way I've been kind of treating and being a little difficult on myself on the progress that I've made so far in my career. Sometimes it feels like it's not enough. Sometimes it feels like you're in a rat race and you're comparing yourself to others in the industry, and those are horse blinders. You can't really develop yourself as an individual and create your own voice if your mind and your obsession is on the comparison. Maybe you didn't get a phone call to get a gig, or you don't like the way you sounded on a recording. I mean, to each their own, but my realization kind of went off the track here, but
1: yeah,
4: my realization is that looking back to everything I've ever done, even the things that I consider to be the lowest parts of my life, there's still something to be really happy about and proud, because, you know, you could always do your best, and that is all that matters. That's what I did tonight for tonight's performance. So, thank you. Mystic Pete, thank you very much.
0: Yeah, lovely statement. Yeah. And I just wanted to say that as musicians and artists, and we're sensitive people, and
4: so tender.
0: The world, it's a hard world to be in, and you know, there's wars going on. It's like some really rough stuff and danger, and we are at once the visionaries and the entertainers, but also we have to absorb all of this energy from the world, you know, chew up all these hard, sharp rocks, and then, you know, release flowers or something like that.
1: Yeah.
0: So we digest it and make sense of it for the world. That's kind of what we do, but it's hard for us.
4: I was just going to mention the pivot that we've all had to make after COVID. I think we need to remind ourselves that we're all figuring this out. You know, the industry had to change the way we market ourselves, the way we practice. You know, it's on so many levels. But I'm seeing a lot of amazing stuff online that is refreshing, with musicians like maybe producing their own records at home and putting it out there, not overthinking it, and really representing themselves and editing their own videos. And but we're within this process of figuring it out. And I do feel like COVID, like, really put a wrench in everything. It's like right when the musician's trying to, like, get through and they got it figured out, they got the rent paid, it's like, boom, COVID happens. And now it's like, okay, how do I get it? Now nobody wants to get signed a record deal, right? It's like that's irrelevant now. So, like, we're developing these methods of, I don't know, defining our own success.
1: Yeah.
0: Beautifully put. Thank you, Luis Briones. Neil?
3: Yeah, thank you. That's great, Luis. I appreciate that. So you can find more information about me on my website, which is neilagrawal.com, NEELAGRAWAL.com. And yeah, I'm a percussionist, drummer, and I always feel like in Los Angeles, you feel like you're on tour, even as a musician in Los Angeles, because it's taking you to all these different parts of the city. So it's really fun. I always have felt like I'm on tour here, especially as a percussionist. I feel like you're like an actor. One day someone asks you to do rock music, sometimes classical music, you know, sometimes hip-hop. So you have to get in that mode and figure out the right setup, the right sensibilities for that particular style that you're supporting. Let's see, on Monday I'm playing with a group called Liberate Elemental Forces, and that's going to be at the Lodge Room in Highland Park, and that's an experimental raga band. They're great. They perform at Zebulon a lot and all around town, Philosophical Research Society. And then I'll also be lecturing at LMU here this semester at Professor Divine Gbagbo's class. He's the head of ethnomusicology at LMU. So I'll be teaching on Indian music, which I've been doing over here for the past, you know, 4 or 5 years. I've been part of the community here at LMU. So it's great to, you know, to continue to be a part of this. And, you know, we're so grateful that you had us here today.
0: Beautiful. And yeah, for all of your tabla needs and learn tabla. Come on, guys.
3: Yeah, you can come. I teach out of Venice, and I call it the Venice Tabla Club.
1: Nice.
3: And, yeah. And just say, like, you know, it's been a great journey here for me over the past 10 or 15 years, and I'm really just happy to be with Four Fires Burn, and there's a certain seriousness that we're taking this project with, and I really appreciate that. There's a maturity and a seriousness and a sense of urgency, so I think in the next few years we're going to keep developing.
0: Beautiful. Thank you so much. Jeff Dean, you get the last word. Awards. Last paragraph.
1: What are they for? Well, let's also mention our guitarist, Wilbur Luis, which we mentioned earlier. He plays in a wonderful band called The String Revolution. And we certainly missed him very much today. We always miss him because he's just fantastic. I mean, he's a wizard. It's really a joy. And it's a joy to play with all these amazing musicians. And I'd also like to mention our newest addition, Katya Koren. Fabulous singer. I mean, she's off the charts. I mean, she's singing with Corey Henry and his Church Experience Choir, so that gives you an indication of what her level is. So we're so grateful to have her in the project. and we're going to be writing some more music around her voice and creating a space for her to sing. And for myself, I mean, my main project right now is this band, Four Fires Burn. Sounds like someone's making espresso. It's okay. We'll
0: just
1: go with it.
0: Ignore that. Do not look behind the curtain.
1: That's okay.
0: I don't know. College radio. Right?
1: So, I mean, I'm just so grateful to be able to make music with these fabulous musicians. A lot of the songs, lyrically, I approach them. They kind of interweave. That's almost sometimes like a fever dream. Sometimes I'm pulling from some mysticism. Sometimes real world stuff, like our newest single coming out on October 2nd, Let the People Come. That kind of goes into a mantra at the end of the song. We start out with this nice Caribbean feel, and then boom, we go into this like R&B kind of groove. And, you know, may all people finally see, you know, may all people finally see. And it just has that refrain that keeps going, you know. And you know, check that out. We're going to be playing on Wednesday at Industry Cafe and Jazz. Again, that's the World Caravan Night. We're starting off the evening with Fode Sissoko, amazing core player. Please come and support this evening so we can build this up. We'd like to build World Caravan into one of the premier world music events in Los Angeles and continue to build community around that and build community around the band. And, yeah, and thank you so much, Mystic Pete, for having us. We really appreciate it.
0: A very nice night here at KXLU. Well, thank you all for coming and sharing your art and sharing your art. Your heart and your art. That's what it is. Thank you for sharing your art and your heart. I hope to have you guys back in next release or so. We'll do it again. And
1: We have releases coming. Our plan is to do a new release every 6 weeks, and in between that 3 weeks, we'll drop a video to support that song. So we have a whole 10 more releases lined up. We want to get those out, and coming into the new year, we're going to compile those probably in June onto an album and then release that album. And we'd love to bring Rober and Katya in and get in the big room over here.
0: Okay.
1: And
0: we'll
1: do
0: it right
1: for you.
0: Well, yes, we just threw this together in a few days,
1: did.
0: So
1: we did
0: it. Thank you, everybody, for listening. I'm going to go to my regular pre-recorded mix right now. I will be back later today at 7 p.m. with the Performance Art Museum crew. This is a group that documents and features performance artists. So if you want to know what a performance artist is, you'll have to tune in today at 7 p.m. It's sure to be a very good show. Thank you so much for listening. Thank you so much for coming in studio, musicians.
1: Thank you, Mr. Pete.
0: And we'll do it again. Thank you.
1: Thank you for having us.
0: Four Bars Burn. Mystic Pete out. Four

Coming to the end of In a Dream with Mystic Pete, every week we bring you your favorite DJs. Today's show, LA Party Takeover. Thanks, Josh, for helping me produce this show. You can reach me at mysticpete.com and Mystic Pete on social media. We'll be

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2x4. I'm sorry. Noon or noon to 2. Got to get used to this new time slot. Grace Jones behind me. Warm leatherette. A superior version, perhaps, of warm leatherette. I'll let you decide. I'll play the original later.

0: You're back on Sub-Rock KXLU. We're going to break in from time to time today to remind everybody about a three-day exhibition at Dorado 806 in Santa Monica. It's a painting, sculpture, photography, mixed media, immersive works show that's going to benefit Heal the Bay Aquarium, which is located underneath the Santa Monica Pier. Let's get some interviews and talks with some of the artists involved and hear about what's happening starting tonight over at Dorado 806 Broadway in Santa Monica. Hope you can join us.
1: I'm Yune Gabon. I am a interdisciplinary mixed media artist, work based on research-based findings define my work. The ocean has always been, rather fact, water has always been an element that's layered in my work. From water comes life. Without water, there is no life, you know? So the ocean itself, at this point, is necessary for us to pay attention and bring awareness to, and any kind of support to amplify this kind of support to understand it going into how we are dealing with climate crisis is necessary. I think everybody should come out and be a part of it, you know, support work in artwork in any way you can that will keep any organization and institution supporting, protecting the ocean, understanding.

0: visited the Santa Monica Pier Aquarium hosted by Hilda Bay.
1: Oh, it's beyond that. I have collaborated with them some years ago when I did the Mika Baldan exhibition. I exhibited there, and the collaboration was pretty good. It's been very successful. I do like Hilda Bay. I like what they do. I like where they are. And I like, I love the fact to know that there is such an institution exists to really remind us of what we are, what we have at our doorstep now, our advantage to take care of and to be custodians.
0: And when can we-

0: Okay, thank you, and we look forward to seeing your artistic contribution to Beyond the Breaker show.
1: Beyond the Breaker, it will be.
0: Come on down. Check it out. Okay. Swim on out.
1: Swim on out.

You're listening to KXLU and Sub Rock on a Wednesday as we continue to explore beyond the breakers. An immersive art show happening tonight at 806 Broadway in Santa Monica. That's Dorado 806. We're hearing from some of the artists and musicians, such as Matt Costa, who just did Let the Light Shine On, and another song by Devendra Banhart called Little Seahorse. Music inspired by the ocean here on KXLU.

Hey there, Daryl Christensen here, artist down at Dorado 806. Want to welcome you out tonight to join the party in the group show Beyond the Breakers for a celebration of art and our love of the ocean. Inspired by our friends down at Heal the Bay Aquarium, the beach, the marine life, the multiple layers of all things that make this world a wonderful place to be. Come on down, we've got some wonderful curation, and even a live performance by another coastal artist, Mr. Matt Costa. 6 to 9, come on down, it's going to be a wonderful time, and we look forward to seeing you.

something called brand new from Sensor Noise. Sensor Noise did Acid Friends. I know they had a record release party a couple weeks ago. I couldn't make it. LA locals. Another LA local, Joel Jerome, did Falling Star. And Miami LA Transplants, Donzi, did Penetrate.

And we did hear artist in residence Dero Christensen inviting us all to 806 Broadway in Santa Monica tonight for the Beyond the Breakers show. Matt Costa did the song Sunshine. Maybe we'll get to hear some tunes from him as well. Please join us. This is Plantasia, by the way. Discussing some Moog-related music the other day.

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0: Hilda Bay is a huge, very important major organization that has saved so many people's health. Because everybody comes to Southern California to go to the water, go to the beach,
1: yes,
0: and surf and go in the water. So Hilda Bay is one of the most vital organizations that has existed in Los Angeles in a really long time.
1: All right, Yuri, thank you. I think you are inspired. Your art is going to be inspired by your tales of the ocean and your surfing history.
0: Well, I hope so. I mean, the only thing that matters to me is that ocean. I mean, when I go in the ocean, all my problems go away. I feel like I'm alone and at one with the earth and the water, Mother Earth, as it were, and I feel peace. And the fact that this woman, Dorothy Green, in Hilda Bay, has been able to make that peaceful and clean and wonderful and gorgeous.

Why a group show of super cool artists? Because we think science and art and the ocean and maybe even conservation can be pretty good friends when we all get together. Hey there, Daryl Christensen here, artist down at Dorado 806. Want to welcome you out tonight to join the party and the group show Beyond the Breakers for a celebration of art and our love of the ocean. Inspired by our friends down at Gila Bay Aquarium, the beach, the marine life, the multiple layers of all things that make this world a wonderful place to be. Come on down, we've got some wonderful curation, and even a live performance by another coastal artist, Mr. Matt Costa. 6 to 9, come on down, it's going to be a wonderful time, and we look forward to seeing you.

doing, everyone? You're listening to KXLU 88.9 FM, broadcasting from the bluff tops of Loyola Marymount University. I'm Elias, and welcome to my show, Papunky. You can catch me every Friday morning from 9 a.m. to 11 a.m. And today, like always, if you tuned into my show before, I curated some of my favorite tracks of this past week. And what I aim to bring you on my show is to really highlight the beauty

so far to share with you what I played first. I start off with After Laughter Comes Tears, that awesome little remix, cool version by Sweet Tea and Alex Mox. Then I played Why I Loved You by The Ultimates. Then Young, Free, and Single by Frank Jade. Then I played Hughes by Ila Bamba. In Ila Bamba, they're in a

released in 2023. After her, I played Lao Ro and his track, Each Day. Raised in Sao Paulo, Brazil, and later in Europe,

listening to KXLU 88.9 FM, broadcasting live from the blufftops of Loyola Marymount University. I'm Elias, once again, welcome to my show, The Punky. I want to say, you know, here at KXLU, we're a listener-supported radio station, so I want to thank you for tuning on and supporting us. You help us fulfill our mission of giving underrepresented artists and genres a supportive platform who might not have a place on the mainstream circuit. So appreciate you very, very dearly. To share with you what I played most recently,

Girard by Luisa Maura. Then I played Harmony Cats theme by Harmony Cats. And the last tune you just heard was Mira by Jimmy Salcedo y Su Onda Tres. Jimmy Salcedo, he's a Colombian singer, band leader, and he was actually also doing a

start off what I played after the last break. I played Amanecer by Sueya and Cleon. That was their debut album released last year. Blends bossa nova melodies with themes of solitude and self-discovery. It features

combines the traditional Brazilian rhythms, but it creates this, you know, sort of newer style, which I guess you could call neo-bossa nova style. Very accessible. Then I played Don't Speak by Loaded Honey, then 83 by

by Monguito Santa Maria. He grew up in 1950s New York, and if you can tell by the name, he's the son of the Afro-Cuban conga player legend, Mongo Santa Maria. So essentially, you know, of course he was surrounded by Latin music, especially Tito Puente's orchestra, all his life, and that was where his father

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Then Matar, Saudade by Avicii. Then I played Let's Dream by Yuma Abe, who's a Japanese singer and musician. He gives us a taste of, you know, some alternative rock and J-rock. That came from his

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And I love this. It resulted in a new genre, which really reflects, you know, this globalized sort of music sounds, if you will. But I loved it because it formed, you know, a musical language that was completely outside U.S. and European cultural dominance, which at the time was pretty special. So that's what my show is all about. Anyways, after her, I played Hung Up on Your Love by the Montclairs, and I played We Love Together by Majestic Eros.

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1: 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This is Michael Spiro, and I'm asking you to continue listening to my friend and your host, Nelson Rodriguez, on Alma del Barrio, 88.9 FM in Los Angeles. 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

Hemos llegado al final de nuestro programa. We've come to the end of our program. I hope you enjoyed it. Have a great and safe day. Up next is the Brazilian Hour, followed by more music.

Silvia Nicolato, Filó, Machado, Chico Buarque,

Buarque, we heard his famous Feijoada Completa. Filó Machado gave us Cisne Negro. With Silvia Nicolato from her album Além dos Gestos, we heard Girassol Negro. Paulinho da Viola opened the set with Não Quero Mais Amar Ninguém. 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I'm Sergio.

Francis Rhyme with Ilusão, from the album Navega Ilumina. With Ivan Conte, we heard Electric Life, and we opened with Hermeto Pascoal with Coalhada. This is the Brazilian Hour. I'm Sergio Melnichenko. 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The Brazilian Hour is

and welcome to this portion of Alma del Barrio, the 10 o'clock to 2 o'clock portion here. My name is Kathy Diaz, or Kathy La Rumbera Diaz, if you listen to Canto Tropical and KPFK. And I'm very happy to be here. The takeover from Sergio Malenchenko and his wonderful Hora Brasileira, Brazilian Hour, with lots of great music. And also want to thank Nelson Rodriguez, who was here at 6 o'clock with his wonderful music. I'm telling you, that last set he played was really something. So I want to welcome you again to Alma del Barrio here on KXOU Los Angeles. That's 88.9 FM. And let's just get things started this morning. We've got the new swing sextet with a tune called Lo Que Te Traigo. And what I hope to bring you this morning, well, you know, lots of great music. Alma del

I'm telling you, Oscar De Leon. He's still got it. He's still going strong. El León de la Salsa. Wow. That's a tune called Sin Amenazas Salsa. Without, no threats, just great salsa. We also heard somebody else who's still around, Adalberto Santiago, this time with Johnny Cruz doing the tune called Más Sabroso. Yeah, they are just more, they're a little bit more tasty, tastier. And from Italy, Milan, Italy, to be exact, we heard La Máxima 79 doing La Gripe. And Fabrizio Soro is the guy behind this band. And he also happens to be a salsa DJ. So I guess if he can spin salsa, he can also make it happen with the group, like La Máxima 79. And they do produce a lot of great music. We also opened the set with the New Swing Sextet with the tune Lo Que Traigo. This group was founded in the early 1960s in New York City, and yes, that marimba or the vibraphone gives this band a very unique sound, the New Swing Sextet. So once again, you're listening to Alma del Barrio. Now that we have one set under our belt, I can remind you that this is KXLU Los Angeles, 88.9 FM, and we're broadcasting from the beautiful campus of Loyola Marymount University. I understand that we're having some problems streaming on the internet, so in case you are hearing us, but it's a little bit garbled or it's not clear, just know that our engineers are working on it. A lot of people have called to let me know, so our engineer has been alerted, and hopefully they'll get the problem fixed. And I don't know if switching to one of the apps might help, because I think one of the callers said they were on the app and it was not coming in clear. But here's the information anyway, just in case everything does get settled. On the internet, you can listen to us on KXLU.com. If you have Apple, you can download the KXLU app, or on your Android, we have the TuneIn app. And once again, I'd like to thank the team that makes this show happen for you every single weekend. Yes, every Friday, Saturday and Sunday from 6 a.m. to 6 p.m., Rosalba Lara, Angela Fajardo, DJ Larry Sanchez. We've also got Guido Herrera, Hugo Rugeles, Nelson Rodriguez, Jose Cristobal, Hector Hernandez, Miles Perlick, and, of course, Lily Regalado, who I'm sitting in for this morning. She couldn't be here, so she asked me to sit in for her, so happy to do so. And you know, we are all abuzz about our upcoming Salsa Fest, so in case some of you haven't heard about it or don't have it in your calendar yet, put it in October the 18th. That's when the 9th annual Alma del Barrio Salsa Fest is going to be held here on the campus, the beautiful campus of Loyola Marymount University. It's going to be from 11 a.m. to 6 p.m. So lots of great music. We've got lots of great groups that are going to be performing. So make sure it's on your calendar and be here or be square. Let's continue taking a trip down memory lane. Not that far back, but some of the music that we did enjoy many years ago. We're going to be listening now to Grupo Tyson doing Tu Lo Mataste. Remember this one?

was born in Matanzas, Cuba. And if you remember, he also went on to have his own group called Borincuba. And of course, Johnny Pacheco, oh my goodness, Johnny Pacheco, I don't know how many Grammys awards he's gotten. He was given a Grammy Lifetime Achievement Award in 2005, but in 1954, I hope I'm not repeating myself, but he co-founded a group called Los Chuchulecos Boys with Eddie Palmieri that featured Barry Rogers on trombone and other people that would go on to become big names on their own, like Al Santiago, Mike Collazo, and Ray Santos. And this tune, Matanzas, was written by Javier Vasquez. All right, we also heard the great Gilberto Santa Rosa doing Cuando Cuando, and this is from that release that came out many, many years ago, A Dos Tiempos de Un Tiempo, and it was kind of a tribute to Tito Rodriguez. I think I've mentioned before that in 2025, Gilbertito performed alongside Bad Bunny. So how about that? And did you hear about Bad Bunny? The Super Bowl halftime show, I think, won, what, 7 Emmys or something like that? Yay! That's just great. We also heard Isma Rivera y sus cachimbos doing Los Cazadores. Isma Rivera out of Santurce, Puerto Rico. He was, as a young boy, he was a carpenter because he had to help his family financially, so he was a carpenter. And apparently he used to gig with Rafael Cortijo when they were both young, well, I don't know, maybe teens or young adults, but he couldn't devote himself solely to music at the time because he was helping his family. But we know what happened after that. He became part of Cortijo y sus cachimbos and made quite a name for himself, Maelo. We open with Ray Barreto doing Aprieta el Pollo. And yes, this is the album simply called, well, this is a compilation of his hits, and yes, it did have Watusi. And, you know, it's so tempting to always want to play El Watusi that he recorded for Tico Records, and it was his first big hit. But to be honest, he was kind of tired of that song. I remember we had him on the show. I used to work at WDNA in Miami, the radio station, and he was a guest on one of our shows, and I was there, and he talked about he got so tired of playing El Watusi. Don't you wonder when you have people that have made a song so famous, I always wonder, don't they ever get tired of performing it? But, you know, I talked to another artist recently. I can't remember who it is. And I asked him that same question, did they ever get tired of playing whatever the hit was that was one of those signature tunes for that particular artist. And I believe he said no, because he remembers so fondly what that song did for his career. So he said he never really gets tired of performing it. Kind of two takes on the same subject. Kind of interesting. Yes, this is Alma del Barrio on KXAU Los Angeles. It was cool this morning. I almost needed a sweater coming into the station. Are we all glad we finally got a little break in the weather? Because it has been brutal out there. The humidity, out of sight for California. Now, I know people in other parts of the country might laugh at us when we complain about humidity because we don't really know what real humidity is. But for us, it's been relatively very humid. I like humidity, but I know that it's just something that a lot of us are not used to. Enough weather talk. Let's continue with Juan Vicente Zambrano y La Sonora Miami here on Alma del Barrio.

You can never hear too much charanga, and I think we actually heard a couple nice little tasty treats. That was La Sublime doing Seis Perlas Cubanas from their release, Que Viva la Charanga. We also heard, and I think the group is called Salsa Ritmo Caliente, and we listened to the tune Goza Pachanga. And interestingly enough, this was produced by Jose Mangual Jr., which is probably why it sounded so great. We also listened to the Martin Arroyo group with Frankie Vasquez, another great duo there doing La Mulata. This is from a release called Los Soneros del Barrio. Another wonderful release here, part of the Alma del Barrio collection. We also listened to a group that I believe is called Son de la Loma, and we heard the beautiful Ensalada de Montunos. So great music they have here on Alma del Barrio. Reminding you that my name is Kathy Diaz. I'll be with you until 2 o'clock, and then one of the ladies will be in to take you to 6 o'clock. Don't forget that you can listen to us on KXOU.com, and I understand that the problems with our internet have been fixed. So all of you out there in our listening audience, hope it's all cleared up for you and that you're enjoying a nice clear signal. But you can also listen on the KXOU app if you have an Apple device or your Android on TuneIn app. So many ways to listen to the show. And don't forget, I hope you have it on your calendar. Yep. Because October the 18th, I was thinking, I went to most of the summer salsa nights over there at the Plaza de Cultura y Artes. They always have a wonderful summer series and featuring all the great groups from LA and Super DJ Robbie doing the DJing, and he's just dynamite. And then I went to, I think, all of the sizzling summer nights over at the Autry Museum. And I went to a couple of at LACMA. I didn't go to all of them. And I was thinking, wow, so many of them, those seasons, it's gone. The summer season is over. Even I started to go to the salsa, I forget what it's called, salsa at the Sunset Junction. And that was kind of fun. They were also outdoor, very relaxed environment. But then I thought, wait a minute, there's still something to look forward to. And that's the Alma del Barrio 9th Annual Salsa Festival. So you got it. Make sure it's on your calendar, October the 18th. It's a Sunday. It's going to be from 6 a.m. to 6 p.m. And remember, it's no cost. Even the parking is free. So there's no excuse not to be here. And be here early because we got a little tasty treat for you, but I will talk about that later. But make sure it's on your calendar, okay? All righty. Let's continue with the music. We got Jesus Rubalcaba. Yeah, part of the Rubalcaba family. Another great talented musician. We're going to be listening to a beautiful danza. Is this my favorite danza? No, I think I like Fefita mostly. I think Fefita is my favorite danza, but this is a close second.

An interesting tune with Conjunto Universal. Lots of pep. That was really peppy. We heard Son Montunero from a compilation called Está en Algo. We also listened to Monte Rus from a recording called Monte Adentro, and it features lots of great people. Paquito Pastor on piano. We've got Bomberito Zarzuela on trumpet. Leonel Sanchez also on trumpet. As well as Ray Maldonado on trumpet. And on bass, we have Andy Gonzalez on tumbadora, Ángel Cachete Maldonado, and on bongo, Dexter Johnson. And it featured the voices of Lucila Campos, Miguel Quintana, and Mel Cochita. You could hear Mel Cochita's voice in the coro, but this was delivered by Miguel Quintana. And we heard Fito Reynoso doing a beautiful version of Guantanamera. Yeah. He is from Cuba, and he started playing instruments like the tres and the bass at a young age, and he joined the Orquesta Gloria de Cuba when he was only 12 years old. He left Cuba in 1980 during the Mariel boat lift, and he moved to the States, and I believe he is now in the Bay Area. Fito Reynoso. And we opened up with Jesús Rubalcaba, also out of Cuba, doing the beautiful danzón Almendra. He is the son of Guillermo Rubalcaba and the brother of Gonzalo Rubalcaba and William Rubalcaba. These dynasties, I'm telling you, I don't know what it is about them. Fine pianists, all of them. My name is Kathy Diaz. Muchas gracias por su sintonía. Ya saben que están escuchando Alma del Barrio aquí en KXLU Los Ángeles 88.9 FM. 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Es gratis hasta el estacionamiento. So we hope to see you there on October the 18th. We're going to continue with something pretty with Rita Donte doing a tune called Patria Querida here on Alma del Barrio.

I don't have words for how swinging that tune was. Oh my goodness, I'm speechless. Machito, of course, doing Mambo a la Savoy. Oh my goodness, I'm telling you. That was really something. It's a tribute to the legendary Savoy Ballroom in Harlem. It was, I think it opened in 1926 as a dance hall, of course, and apparently it was the birthplace of the Lindy Hop. I don't know if you've ever seen the Lindy Hop, but I don't think when I was a kid I could have done that. you had to be very athletic to do the Lindy Hop. Oh, anyway, okay, I'm still getting over. I'm just kind of hot and bothered by that tune. We also heard Johnny Pacheco doing Recuerdo de Arcaño. And, you know, I know I've mentioned this before, but we all know that Johnny Pacheco's from the Dominican Republic, and he got his passion for music from his dad, Rafael Azarías Pacheco, who was the leader and the clarinetist for the Orquesta Santa Cecilia, which was really a very popular band in the Dominican Republic. It's one of the big hot bands in the 1930s. And interesting to note that it was the first orchestra to record the merengue Compadre Pedro Juan, that was a composition by Luis Alberti. We all know that tune, Compadre Pedro Juan. I think everybody's danced to that merengue. Well, apparently Johnny Pacheco's dad with the band Orquesta Santa Cecilia were the first ones to record it. How interesting. We also heard Pete Rodriguez doing I Like It Like That, and we opened up, after I pushed the wrong button, Rita Donte doing Patria Querida, obviously a tribute to her beloved homeland, Cuba. She's a former flamenco dancer, and she is now in San Jose del Cabo in Mexico. Beloved homeland. This tune, Patria Querida, was originally recorded by Los Huaracheros de Oriente in 1960, and it's dedicated to Antonio Maceo and José Martí, who were both central figures in Cuba's fight for independence from Spain in the 19th century. Patria Querida with Rita Donte. Okay, it's time for the Alma del Barrio Library again, tunes from that, and we're going to get it kicked off with Abelardo Barroso with La Sensación here on Alma del Barrio, KXOU Los Angeles.

I was determined to get some Orquesta Broadway on, so I did. We listened to Pregúntame Cómo Estoy, and that was off of their Pasaporte recording. Yep, very nice stuff. And we also heard the Joe Cuba Sextet doing Ariñañara. This is from his release, Hecho y Derecho. Always fun to hear Joe Cuba. And we also listened to, as I already mentioned, Chuyito El de Bayamón doing that great tune, something about the party for the old folks, Fiesta de los Viejos. And we opened the set with Abelardo Barroso with La Sensación doing Aprendiendo el Cha-Cha-Cha. He was such a well-regarded singer in Cuba. He sang with Septeto Habanero. He recorded with Sexteto Bologna. He joined Septeto Nacional de Ignacio Pinheiro in 1927. And those are all great bands, recorded so much music. And then eventually he joined La Sensación. And that kind of, I don't know, they just kind of took things over by storm when they're in Cuba and probably in New York and different places. So just wonderful music, Abelardo Barroso. We've got what's coming up next. Well, again, I want to thank Lily Regalado for asking me to sit in for her this afternoon or this. Well, I started this morning, but it's afternoon already. Of course, we need to thank Miles Perlick, Hector Resendez, Jose Cristobal, Nelson Rodriguez, Hugo Rugeles, Guido Herrera, Rosaba Lara, and DJ Larry Sanchez. And we got a special call from El Flaco, and he wanted to say hello to Angela Fajardo, and he said hello to me. So, saludos, Flaco. Gracias por la llamada. Gracias. Siempre está en sintonía con Alma del Barrio. And as I mentioned, I hope that we got our little situation cleared up with the internet. You know, technology, it sometimes acts up on you, but we think we got that all straightened out. So, we're back going strong to you. Of course, you are listening. Do I have to remind you, Alma del Barrio on KXLU Los Angeles, 88.9 FM. We're going to continue with some Frank Emilio Flynn and get back. This is a long one, but I think you're going to enjoy it here on 88.9.

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1: ¡Oye! ¡Mira qué

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Well, okay, we're dancing with him. Jesus Felipe Salas, just widely known as Jesucito o El Sunsun de la Salsa, is of course from Cuba. And actually, he used to sing with the Cuban band Juan Carlos Alfonso y su Danden. I did not know that. Great band out of Cuba, Los Danden. I remember seeing them in Mexico City many, many years ago. They were a great group to see. We also heard Maraca doing the title track from his release, Soy Yo, and we know that Maraca is Orlando Maraca Valle. We also heard Galera Sur doing Azuquita Mami. Of course, another great group out of Cuba. And also out of Cuba, Frank Emilio Flynn doing Guerra de Flautas, War of the Flutes. His whole name is Francisco Emilio Flynn Rodriguez, and just a wonderful Cuban pianist. He's no longer with us. And, you know, he was blind, but he just mastered all forms of Cuban music. He did everything from danzas to danzones to feeling, descarga, and Afro-Cuban jazz. We lost him in 2001. This is Kathy Diaz on Mother Barrio here with you until 2 o'clock. I believe Angela Fajardo will be here at 2 to take you to 6 o'clock. And I wanted to talk a little bit more about the Salsa Festival. So the 9th annual Mother Barrio Salsa Festival is taking place on October the 18th. I've already given you that date several times, October 18th. And I think I might have misled you on the time. It starts at 11 a.m. and goes through 6 a.m. Lots of great bands. Again, great food, people with their booths selling wonderful arts and crafts, not to mention all the merch from KXLU and Alma del Barrio. The t-shirts and the bags and all that will be available for purchase as well. And, you know, this year, you know, we always start with the Brazilian segment as a nod to the Brazilian Hour with Sergio Malancheco. So this year we have a very special presentation because we're going to have forró. And I don't know how many people are familiar with forró, but it's a very fun partner dance from Brazil, originally from the northeast part of the country. I'm sure Sergio's talked about it and played the music before, especially around the Festa Juninas time when it's celebrated really throughout the country now. It's a nice partner dance, as I mentioned, and the step is actually basically the same timing as salsa. And so we're going to have a trio that's going to be performing, doing forró, Natalia Spadini and her trio. And then we're going to have two great teachers. We're going to have Andrea Lopasso and Yuki, who are going to be teaching. And I think you're going to have fun. So you're going to want to get here early for that. So don't show up late. Get there for that wonderful presentation of forró and the dance lesson. A reason I'm going on about this is because last night I was at my monthly forró party. They have forró, and LA has host forró dances almost every month. We didn't have a dance last month, so we were all happy that we had our dance last night. And they allowed me to make an announcement. And when I announced that, yes, it was a salsa festival, but we wanted to invite them, I said, because for the first time ever, we're going to present forró, and a gasp went up in the crowd. And I told them, I said, all the forrozeiros, you need to come to show people how much fun it is to dance forró and dance with the crowd, dance with the people, so we can all enjoy the dancing. So it was really, really fun. I was glad that I was able to make that announcement. So it's going to be a lot of fun, the 9th annual Alma del Barrio Salsa Fest. It's just going to be a blast. It's time for more Alma del Barrio Library selections, and we're going to be listening to Tito Rodriguez. And so let's slow things down a little bit with the tune Lo Mismo Que Usted here on KXLU.

That song got kind of hot, didn't it? Oh my goodness. That was La Fiesta de Soneros with Tommy Olivencia y su orquesta. And that was the title track, as a matter of fact. And this recording features so many wonderful singers: Simon Perez, Paquito Guzman, Lalo Rodriguez, Chamaco Ramirez, and Sammy Gonzalez. Oh, what a voice Sammy has. Oh, my goodness. I don't think I'd heard his voice in a long time. Sammy Gonzalez, La Fiesta de Soneros, and he named quite a few soneros. We were a little romantic also with Choco Horta doing a tune called Yo Perdí el Corazón. I lost heart. Oh, Choco, what happened there? Choco Horta, great singer out of Puerto Rico. We also heard La Sonora Ponceña from their 30 years recording something called Canta al Amor, Sing to Love. Oh, always a beautiful tune. And speaking of romantic, that was Tito Rodriguez with Lo Mismo Que a Usted, a beautiful bolero that only he knows how to deliver. My name is Kathy Diaz. It's coming down. Well, we still got some time, but I want to remind you that Angela Fajardo will be here at 2 o'clock to take the mic until 4 o'clock this afternoon, or rather till 6 o'clock this afternoon. On Alma del Barrio. And I've talked about the Salsa Festival. I need to remind you that it's going to be once again at Lawton Plaza. So if you haven't been here for a while, it's not in that big green open space in the middle of campus. It's now in Lawton Plaza, which just is around the corner from that space. And it's really wonderful because it's kind of almost like an amphitheater. It's got a stage and everything. So it's really nice. And people get there early to save their areas where they want to sit. So if you're very picky about the space or the spot you want to be in, you need to get there early because people start coming like before 11 o'clock to throw their towels down or their blankets down and their chairs down so that they have their space all picked out for them. So, you know, if they stake out their claim on of the real estate there in Lawton Plaza, it's really fun to see. That's how serious people take the Salsa Festival. Well, I'm just having a lot of fun in the Alma del Barrio Library. They just have so much wonderful music. We're going to be listening now to Son Boricua with a really cute tune called El Jibarito for you here on Alma del Barrio. Don't forget KXLU Los Angeles, 88.9 FM.

Grupo Gale, of course, out of Colombia, doing a tune, Que No Se Muera El Montuno. And no, the Montuno will not die. Before that, also from Colombia, we heard we heard Wilson Saoco with Fruco y Sus Tesos doing one of his big hits, El Preso. Wilson Saoco, who sang for many years with Fruco y Sus Tesos. Saoco, Wilson Saoco also sang with the Latin Brothers and also with the Fruco y Orquesta. So one of the great Colombian vocalists that brought us a lot of great music. We also heard Saxomania and doing a beautiful, oh my goodness, it's Mi Negrita Me Espera, a tune that Ismael Rivera did. And his version is, to me, just an incredible song. But I have to admit that the arrangement on this version was so lush, so beautiful. I need to get a copy of this because this is in the Alma del Barrio library. I do not have that one in my collection. I'm going to have to track that down because that was such a lush arrangement of Mi Negrita Me Espera. We also heard Son Boricua with El Jibarito, a really cute tune. Well, my name is Kathy Diaz here on Alma del Barrio. I'm going to take you until 2 o'clock. We're expecting Angela Fajardo to take it over at 2 and take you to 6 here on Alma del Barrio on KXOU Los Angeles, 88.9 FM. So I believe we're going to just go ahead and swing into my last set, and I'll come back to say my formal goodbyes. But let's listen to Hector Lavoe. We might even hear two tunes by Hector this afternoon. So let's just get on with it. The great Hector Lavoe here on Alma del Barrio.

a wonderful song. So anyway, my name is Kathy Diaz, and I've been very happy to be with you this morning. Of course, I will be back the last Sunday of the month, which is my usual spot, and I can't wait to come back. In case anybody's interested, I'll be doing Global Village tomorrow morning at 11 o'clock on KPFK, and I'll be interviewing Chucho Valdez, so I'm very excited about that. Ángela Fajardo's coming up next. We're going to listen to the end of Ooh Bla Bla Doo, and then a little bit of Mora Fania All-Stars doing that wonderful song about Canutillo y Marañón. Thanks very much. Until next time, chao, Los Ángeles.